0: multiple SWAT units responding code 3 to CP at 127th and Adelaide. Barricade situation.
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But we all be having problems even though you don't see.

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1: Right, we are going on a summer holiday. If you want to go, you'll spend. We go into London and New York City, and we take a little piece of Amsterdam.

0: There will be no delay, so you better run to see him in your neighborhood. 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We're gonna ring a rang-a-dong for a holiday.
1: Put your arms in the air, let me hear you say.
0: We're gonna ring a rang-a-dong for a holiday.
1: Put your arms in the air, let me hear you say.
0: We're gonna ring a rang-a-dong for a holiday.
1: Mike and D.S. well, we're here to stay.
2: Summer holiday, if you want to go, you're a friend. We go away to London and New York City, and we take a little piece of Amsterdam. 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

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But the only cure was across the river. The leaves and the bark of a tree. Other predators like lions also waiting to feast on anything they find. Apparently, he prayed, splashed the water, the crocodiles disappeared. And the other predators started chasing each other. The way was opened, and he took the medicine home, administered the medicine.